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1: I heard a proverb one time that says, vision without action is a daydream. Action without vision is a nightmare. Isn't that true? Vision without action is a daydream. How many people do I know that come up with great schemes, great plans, wonderful fantasies, even inventions, and they do nothing about it? They don't have the motivation or the energy or the desire to carry it through. They're content to just daydream. Sometimes daydreaming is fun. I like looking for shapes in the clouds. I like taking it easy for a little while, but I want to get things done. I want to see the world be a better place for my children and those that I love. And action without vision is a nightmare. If you rush into something without taking time to think it out, to plan it out, and to know where you're going, you're going to end up with a mess. Just some things to think about tonight. You're listening to Delilah.
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1: I got a quote from a listener last night that just blew me away, and I thought this was so appropriate and so right on time for so many people I know. And they said, do not make someone a priority in your life who makes you an option. Think about that for a minute. Don't make someone a priority in your life when to them, you're only an option. If you are pining after someone, chasing after somebody, doing everything in your power to fix somebody, help somebody, bless somebody, love somebody, be there for somebody, call somebody, text somebody, and they're not responding with the same sort of enthusiasm, but you're an option to them, and when they've got better options, they go do things with other people. Stop! Don't make somebody a priority when they make you an option. 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

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Well, hello. My name is Dana McKay. I'm going to be your new buddy, your new friend while you're working overnight. Thank you so much for listening. This is Jewel.

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0: 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Well, of course, if you watched Grey's Anatomy, you know this song. And if you liked that show, you got to check out Doc on Netflix. 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

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My name is Dana McKay. I'm going to be with you every night, overnight. Monday through Friday, Saturday, Sunday, I will be here during this time on this radio station. Very happy to be here. Really appreciate you listening. And this is my son's favorite Michael Jackson song. He's 14. He's into Michael Jackson. And this is the one he always wants to listen to.

105.3 The Breeze, the home of Murphy, Sam, and Jody in the morning. The holidays are going to be coming up before you know it. And if you're a little worried because cash is tighter than usual this year, a lot of people feeling that. And we want to help with your chance to win $1,000. We're going to do it at the top of every hour all day starting later this morning. So make sure you keep it

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Did you know that today is Global James Bond Day? Dr. No, the first Bond movie premiered in London on October 5th, 1962. Here's

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Does this sound appetizing or not so much? Tombstone Pizza, and I think they're serious about this, has come out with a candy corn pizza. Limited edition, just in time for Halloween. Candy corn on pizza? Not for me. Sometimes.

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105.3 The Breeze, the home of Murphy, Sam, and Jody in the morning. So what are the top Halloween costumes this year? Probably a lot of Toy Story, because Toy Story 5 came out over the summer. And then a lot of people are going to be dressing up like characters from The Odyssey. So I need to familiarize myself so I know what these trick-or-treaters are.

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Have you ever had, or maybe you're dealing with it right now, an experience where you had an unexpected expense, a flat tire, or a medical emergency, something you've got to pay for, and you don't have the cash? Well, we are here for you with $1,000, your chance to win that cash every hour, all throughout the day. And it's going to start a little bit later on this morning. So make sure you listen to win your $1,000.

0: 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Sam Smith premiering for a performance at the Grand Ole Opry in Nashville. This is Stay With Me. I'm Dana McKay. Thanks for spending the overnight with me.
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Even the cost of Halloween candy has gone up again this year. Things are just way too expensive. And we want to give you some cash today. Listen at the top of every hour, starting a little bit later to win at that.

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Thank you for the really tough job you do.

105.3 The Breeze, Hampton Roads' relaxing favorites. It's Dana McKay. Time to start thinking about holiday travel. And I don't know about you, but the last time I had to fly, I was blown away by how much airline tickets are. So if you really want to travel to see family this holiday season, but you might not be able to, how about $1,000? 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

105.3 The Breeze, the home of Murphy, Sam, and Jody in the morning. I'm Dana McKay, and you can use the talkback mic, that little red microphone, while you're listening to us on the iHeartRadio app to give me your TV show suggestions. Once it starts to be fall, I need some TV time. I've loved Doc on Netflix. That's my favorite these days. So along those lines. Everybody.

0: 105.3 The Breeze. Thank you so much for having us on. My name is Dana McKay. Really appreciate you listening. And I'm wondering if you've checked out this new podcast on iHeartRadio. It's called Jersey Made, and it's hosted by radio veteran Buzz Knight. And he talks about all of the incredible musicians and artists that have come from Jersey. Whitney Houston, Frankie Valli, Frank Sinatra, of course, Bon Jovi and Bruce Springsteen. It's a really, really great podcast. So check that out on the iHeartRadio app. It's called Jersey Made, and more music is next.
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105.3 The Breeze. I'm Dana McKay, and I'm going to be shopping on Amazon over the next couple of days, tomorrow and Wednesday, Amazon Prime Days. 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

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Thank you so much for listening. It's Dana McKay, and I know I'm new. You're thinking, who is this lady? Well, you can learn more about me on Instagram or Facebook. I'm on both. You can follow me at Dana McKay Radio.

105.3 The Breeze, Hampton Roads, relaxing favorites. Did you see Michael, the Michael Jackson movie? His nephew played him and did a phenomenal job. It was a great movie. Highly recommend.

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Have you made us a preset yet on the iHeartRadio app? 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

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Dana McKay with Ed Sheeran, one of my all-time favorite artists. Looking forward to seeing him in concert really soon, and I'll tell you all about it after the show.

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Coming up in just a few hours, we're going to start giving you chances to win $1,000 all throughout the workday. 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

Good morning and happy Money Making Monday. I'm Amber Payton on 105.3 The Breeze. 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Did you catch the keyword? 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

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I'm Amber Payton. 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You know, this month, Timbaland Way Weekend is back. It's actually the weekend of the 24th. And if you're into AI and tech and community and supporting the youth, this is where you want to be. 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

0: Relaxing with Stevie Wonder on 105.3 The Breeze, Hampton Roads Relaxing Favorites, and home of Murphy, Sam, and Jody in the morning. I'm Amber Payton. Speaking of Stevie Wonder, if you like his or love his songs and the Key of Life album, he actually just released on Friday 4 unreleased tracks from 1976. 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

0: 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I'm Amber Payton. 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

0: 105.3 The Breeze, Hampton Roads, relaxing favorites, and home of Murphy, Sam, and Jody in the morning. Got Commodore's Easy on the way, and I really hope that every weekend this month is as easy with HRVT as this past weekend was. You know, it's supposed to be closed in one direction every single weekend. So this past weekend and also next weekend, it's westbound. So going from Norfolk to Hampton, it's supposed to close Friday at 9 p.m., which it did, and then it's supposed to reopen Monday mornings at 5 a.m., but it actually opened Saturday evening. They must have been putting in overtime because they got all the work done that they needed, and we appreciate that. Now, the last two weekends of the month, it'll be eastbound, of course, so going from Hampton to Norfolk, but I mean, hey, let's just kind of stick with what we did this past week, and I don't think anyone has any complaints. 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

0: 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With Seal on the way, got Louis Capaldi, Michael Jackson, and more coming up. And by "and more," I mean more keywords that could get you more money. The Christmas Cash Contest is back, where you could win $1,000. It's funny. I was actually not funny. It's interesting. I was scrolling through the Nextdoor app. You know, everyone kind of talks to each other. All of your neighbors talk to each other through the Nextdoor app. But I see a lot of people posting about these really high Dominion energy bills. One person says her bill for 1 month is $810.50. It's getting pretty ridiculous, and it's Q4, so we already have a lot of money to spend on top of our bills. 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

0: what if I told you you could be one message away from seeing Riverdance 30, the new generation? I'm Amber Payton on 105.3 The Breeze, Hampton Roads, relaxing favorites and home of Murphy, Sam, and Jody. In the morning, that international phenomenon is coming to Hampton Roads, celebrating 30 years of the global Irish dance phenomenon, and you have a chance to be there. 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
1: My name's Rodney Byron from Chesapeake, Virginia. 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
0: 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So make sure that you are letting us know that you want to see Riverdance 30. 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

I'm Amber Payton on 105.3 The Breeze, Hampton Roads, relaxing favorites. Yes, you have another chance to win $1,000 today. I'm going to get you all the details you need coming up in about 10 minutes on 105.3 The Breeze. She's a

0: 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Got Wilson Phillips, Toni Braxton coming up on 105.3 The Breeze. 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I'm Amber Payton, and you also have another keyword on the way that's worth $1,000 in the Christmas Cash Contest right around noon. 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
1: We all have a moment where you're just like, you know what? Have some common courtesy. Have you been a Karen before, and what about?
2: What am I absolutely Karen about? I am a Karen about people not using headphones when they're listening to music, walking around, or on the bus, or it drives me absolutely crazy. Yeah. I will sometimes even say to them, probably not their best idea, but like, you know, they invented these things, so not everybody has to listen to your music.
1: That's true. I mean, come on. I feel like is common courtesy. I remember it was like last summer, I went to the zoo and there was somebody blasting their music on like a smart, like a Bluetooth speaker. I'm like, at the zoo? Really? No.
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1: Well, being late, I think, is very rude. Showing up to 15 minutes late is acceptable to most people. But new research saying that, you know, if you're getting up to 30 minutes, that's the cutoff point. Do you?

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It's Christina and Norfolk's Arbor Day event is happening this Saturday at Lafayette Park. 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
1: Hi, it's $1,000 on the line. We kicked it off this morning at 9 a.m. and I'm so happy to bring it back. A grand every single hour. Steph won earlier.
2: Thank you so much.
1: 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And hey, we've got another chance for you to win coming up 1 o'clock.
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0: Coming up tomorrow, could you handle a spider in the bathtub? Also, Sam takes his shot at being a play-by-play announcer at a football game.
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Yeah. 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
1: A lot of people worried about Lionel Richie not being on the new season of American Idol for season 25. Oh, no, he's on. All Night Long's on the way. And

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1: The cash keeps on cashing, and I'm so happy that we're able to hook you up with all this money. You know, we've, of course, we've got October, the Prime Days that are starting tomorrow, and then continue through Wednesday. So if you need some extra money for that, some early holiday shopping, or just prepping for Halloween, we've got your chance of winning a grand. Coming up, 2 o'clock.
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0: Coming up tomorrow, could you handle a spider in the bathtub? Also, Sam takes his shot at being a play-by-play announcer at a football game.
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1: 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I guess the kit costs like $1,000 with the cameras and sensors, with the software as well. And apparently there's been 5 crashes, 11 people injured, and 3 have

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1: 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We could be closer to the day when the burden of contraception isn't just entirely on us. India's working on an injectable contraceptive. 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

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From Portsmouth to Smithfield, we appreciate you listening to the new sound of 105.3 The Breeze. 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

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Toughest day of the work week, I'm getting you through. I'm Dan Blackman. Whitney Houston remains one of the few artists whose music still generating major chart news more than a decade after her passing. Here's her real pretty one, Saving All My Love for You.

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It is coming out October the 9th. Little Miss Twain, The Places I Go. 5 new songs. Here's one of her vintage ones. You're Still the One, Shania Twain.

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It's Toni Braxton. Good afternoon.

0: 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Toughest day of the work week. Thank you so much for listening in. Hi, what's going on?
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0: 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I appreciate you listening. And more opportunities to win $1,000 in Christmas cash. 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

0: the home of Murphy, Sam, and Jody in the morning. 105.3, The Breeze. I am playing you relaxing favorites for the drive home. I'm Dan Blackman. Thanks for listening in. What do you think about our music today?
1: Good traveling music.
0: Yes, indeed, especially when you're on the highway. You just want to just chill out, right? It's Grover Washington Jr., Bill Withers, just the two of us.

Edmund Road's relaxing favorites. 105.3 The Breeze. Coming up, my top 5 at 5 list I do every Monday through Friday right here in the 5 o'clock hour today. Top 5 at 5 back in the day. First, though, Leanne Rimes, I Need You.

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1: The demand for these guys, unbelievable. 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

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Hi, it's Dan Blackman, and Norfolk's Arbor Day event is happening this Saturday at Lafayette Park. 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

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I just don't think it's real.

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1: Keeping you company on a Monday night. Thank you for being here with us as we share your stories from the heart. October is upon us, which means many, many things. It means, of course, ghosts and goblins and Halloween candy and moms making costumes and Halloween parties. It means birthday parties for two of my nieces. It also means it is National Breast Cancer Awareness Month, something I'm going to be talking about a lot on my show because it affects everyone's lives, but it's affected my life in that I lost my grandmother to breast cancer, and it's just not okay. It's not. So we're going to be talking about that a lot this month, as well as giving you ideas for Halloween costumes and parties and the likes. Welcome to your October. Sit back, relax, and enjoy. 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